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Eric Carmen, the 80s at 8 on the River 105.9. Bob Howard here. So the Yard Goats on the road and taking on Richmond. Yesterday they had a doubleheader with the Flying Squirrels. 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

Survivor on the River 105.9, Variety of the 80s and more. Hey, Bob Howard here. Yard Goats got a split of the doubleheader yesterday against Richmond. They're looking like they're going to come out with a win tonight as well. Back home against New Hampshire on Tuesday.

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Variety from the 80s and more. It's Bob Howard here. 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
1: 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Four pack of passes, tickets, I should say, to go see Dave Matthews Band. No chance at it again, rolling tomorrow morning. 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
2: Coach Steven Jackson and the DMV Trilogy face off against two-time MVP Michael Beasley and the defending champion Miami 305 in a must-win game for both teams. Then the battle for Texas as Greg Monroe, Coach Nancy Lieberman, and the Dallas Power take on Jonathan Simmons and the Houston Righands. 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

0: AM, the Roberto 5-9, Variety from the 80s and more, with Bob Howard, T-I-L, Today I Learned. You should learn something new every single day. Today I learned the longest living clam ever recorded, an ocean quahog named Ming. Ming, they believed he was 507 years old, determined the age by counting the growth rings on its shell. Not like you count the rings on a tree. This clam was born in the early 1500s, well before the U.S., and probably was right there when Columbus was sailing the ocean blue.
1: Ice Cube's Big Three season is heating up.
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Billy Joel on the River 105.9, Thursday night, variety from the 80s and more. And Bob Howard here. We're going to say hi to Amber. Thanks for driving Uber tonight, having us on in East Hartford.

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Go enjoy the rest of your Thursday evening. We'll get back together and do it all again tomorrow night. 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
2: Coach Steven Jackson and the DMV Trilogy face off against two-time MVP Michael Beasley and the defending champion Miami 305 in a must-win game for both teams. Then the battle for Texas as Greg Monroe, Coach Nancy Lieberman, and the Dallas Power take on Jonathan Simmons and the Houston Righands. 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

0: Cause I gotta have faith. Ooh, I gotta have faith.
1: 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I'm John Cadillac Seville for KC on the River 105.9, the home of the $1,000 Great Gas Giveaway. You're going to win $1,000 like Frank. I can sense it.
2: Nice! Yes! That is awesome. Oh, my God.

What a beautiful weekend we had to look forward to. Starting up today, I'm John Cadillac Seville and for Kerry Collins on the River 105.9. Sunshine, high in the mid-80s, more of the same tomorrow and Sunday, and why not extend it in the Monday? 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

0: Before firing up this next song, we're going to take this opportunity to do our morning workout. One, two, three. Okay, that's enough.
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0: Mother Nature has certainly built one heck of a forecast for us as we head into the weekend. And for KC, I'm John Cadillac Seville on the River 105.9. Lots of sunshine today, more of the same Saturday, Sunday, right in the Monday, and Starship performing in our state tonight at the Jam at the Dam event in Monroe, and I believe tickets are available.
1: Ice Cube's Big Three season is heating up. The most competitive basketball league on earth is on CBS this Sunday. Coach Steven Jackson and the DMV Trilogy face off against two-time MVP Michael Beasley and the defending champion Miami 305 in a must-win game for both teams. Then the battle for Texas as Greg Monroe, Coach Nancy Lieberman, and the Dallas Power take on Jonathan Simmons and the Houston Righands. The game played the way you love. Watch live Sunday on CBS at 1 p.m. Eastern, 10 a.m. Pacific, and catch replays Monday on BET, presented by iHeart.
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0: You've been praying for a beautiful weekend. Well, it looks like the prayer has been answered. I'm John Cadillac Seville on the River 105.9 Sunshine all weekend long. Temperatures in the mid-80s. And if you're praying to win some money, you might be able to win $1,000 like Brian.
1: Oh, my goodness. Thank you very much.
0: 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Your first shot coming up at 9 o'clock on the River 105.9.

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1: Woohoo! About time. I have been trying and trying and trying. That is awesome.
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0: 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Make us part of your morning routine. 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

Good morning. I'm John Cadillac Seville and Fakari Collins on the River 105.9. 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

0: I remember when they first started out, they did a bunch of concerts with Bare Naked Ladies. They would jam together on stage. So good. Spin Doctors on the River 105.9. I'm John Cadillac, Seville, and Fakiri Collins. A beautiful day going into a spectacular weekend. Sunshine with a high in the mid-80s right through Monday. And at 9 o'clock, guess what's coming up? Your first of 13 chances to win $1,000 with a great gas giveaway brought to you by Joe the Plumber on the River 105.9.
1: Ice Cube's Big 3 season is heating up. The most competitive basketball league on earth is on CBS this Sunday. Coach Steven Jackson and the DMV Trilogy face off against two-time MVP Michael Beasley and the defending champion Miami 305 in a must-win game for both teams. Then the battle for Texas as Greg Monroe, Coach Nancy Lieberman, and the Dallas Power take on Jonathan Simmons and the Houston Righands. The game played the way you love. 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

0: best part of waking up? 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Okay, third?
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0: You are obsessed. You've been dreaming about this ever since the contest first started. The $1,000 Great Gas giveaway on the River 105.9. But Sarah, obsession paid off. You won.
1: Holy crap. Holy crap. I've been doing this for so long. I cannot believe I won. Thank you so much. You have a great day because you made my day.
0: And you as well. And you make our day for listening. I'm John Cadillac Seville in for KC on the River 105.9. Some major statewide summer events kicking off this weekend. And beautiful weather, too. Lebanon Country Fair, also the Savin Rock Festival in West Haven, and the Old Lyme Midsummer Festival. 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
2: Coach Steven Jackson and the DMV Trilogy face off against two-time MVP Michael Beasley and the defending champion Miami 305 in a must-win game for both teams. Then the battle for Texas as Greg Monroe, Coach Nancy Lieberman, and the Dallas Power take on Jonathan Simmons and the Houston Righands. 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

Bop it around, trying to get the blood circulating, shake off the cobwebs with that cup of coffee. I'm John Cadillac Seville on the River 105.9. Sunshine today, high in the mid-80s. Going to be a beauty.

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0: Billy Idol and Devo at Mohegan Sun on August the 8th. I'm John Cadillac Seville on the River 105.9. How about money, money? Portia, you won.
1: 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I won $1,000 on iHeartRadio? Oh, my God. Oh, my God.
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0: And every now and then she makes an appearance in the morning and she is laser focused on you. Ooh, good morning. I'm John Cadillac of Hill with Carrie Collins on the River 105.9. Sunshine today, high in the mid-80s. Weekend looks amazing. And the $1,000 Great Gas Giveaway starts up at 9 o'clock today. Your first of 13 chances to win $1,000. Connecticut's own Mickey Curry from Guilford was a member of Hall & Oates for a whole bunch of years, played it on their sessions. You could see him on the MTV videos back in the day, drumming. And also played with Brian Adams, among others. Super talented guy. He might even be listening in right now. So if you see Mickey here in Connecticut walking around, tell him the Cadillac Man said hello.
1: 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The most competitive basketball league on earth is on CBS this Sunday. Coach Steven Jackson and the DMV Trilogy face off against two-time MVP Michael Beasley and the defending champion Miami 305 in a must-win game for both teams. Then the battle for Texas as Greg Monroe, Coach Nancy Lieberman, and the Dallas Power take on Jonathan Simmons and the Houston Righands. The game played the way you love. Watch live Sunday on CBS at 1 p.m. Eastern, 10 a.m. Pacific, and catch replays Monday on BET, presented by iHeart.
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0: Hello, Dorothy and Tyler in Middletown. I know that was your wedding song. I'm John Cadillac Seville on the River 105.9 for KC. So hard to believe Journey has never had a number one song. They came close at number two with Open Arms, but even Don't Stop Believing peaked at number nine back in the day. I mean, that's insane. Sunshine today with a high in the mid-80s. 9 o'clock, your first shot to win $1,000. Coming up soon, $1,000 great gas giveaway on the River 105.9.
1: Ice Cube's Big 3 season is heating up. 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Coach Steven Jackson and the DMV Trilogy face off against two-time MVP Michael Beasley and the defending champion Miami 305 in a must-win game for both teams. 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

0: These hungry eyes can't wait to see what my bride is cooking upstairs, and this hungry tummy can't wait to consume it. I'm John Cadillac Seville on the River 105.9. It's kind of cool when you're married to the Iron Chef. Sunshine today with a high in the mid-80s, more of the same on Saturday, Sunday, and Monday. And coming up just after 9 o'clock, great way to go into the weekend, winning a grand. 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
1: 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The most competitive basketball league on earth is on CBS this Sunday. Coach Steven Jackson and the DMV Trilogy face off against two-time MVP Michael Beasley and the defending champion Miami 305 in a must-win game for both teams. Then the battle for Texas as Greg Monroe, Coach Nancy Lieberman, and the Dallas Power take on Jonathan Simmons and the Houston Righands. The game played the way you love. 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
7: Our beautiful stretch of weather continues. Hi, everyone. Storm teammate meteorologist Scott Gagliardi here. Temperatures this afternoon climbing into those low 80s, upper 70s along the shoreline. Staying comfortable, low levels of humidity, light winds, and plenty of sunshine. Be sure to get the latest updates on the News 8 app.
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0: 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I'm John Cadillac, Seville Alanis at Mohegan Sun Arena on October the 2nd on the River now.

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Hello, Rob and Carol and Bristol. Memories of playing that song as you both entered the venue at your wedding reception a few weeks ago. That was so much fun. Thanks for having us on, guys. Welcome back from your long honeymoon. I'm John Cadillac Seville and for Kerry Collins on the River 105.9. Starship performing here in the Nutmeg State tonight at the Jam at the Dam event in Monroe. And I believe tickets are available for it. Now acoustic, Stone Temple Pilots on the River.

0: Well, stay close to your phone, which I'm sure you do, because we could be calling you. 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
1: Nice! 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
0: Hey, Ron, congrats. Love the enthusiasm. Enter the keyword bank. 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

Well, you can do that if you like. I mean, I think I smell pretty good. I use deodorant. I'm John Cadillac Seville in for Kerry Collins on the River 105.9. We're the home of the $1,000 Great Gas Giveaway. Your next opportunity coming up just after 10 o'clock. What a great way to go into the weekend, huh? Lenny Kravitz covering the Guess Who Now on the River 105.9.

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Baseball action later on today. The Yankees play in Philadelphia. The Mets welcome the Dodgers, and the Red Sox will be at Fenway to take on the Jays. Yard Goats playing in Richmond tonight against the Flying Squirrels. The River.

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24: Our beautiful stretch of weather continues. Hi, everyone. Storm teammate meteorologist Scott Cagliardi here. Temperatures this afternoon climbing into those low 80s, upper 70s along the shoreline, staying comfortable, low levels of humidity, light winds, and plenty of sunshine. Be sure to get the latest updates on the News 8 app.
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0: Your skin can burn today, that's for sure. So make sure you have protection out there, especially if you're on the beach doing some work outside. I'm John Cadillac-Seville on the River 105.9 Blue Oyster Cult, and they have some Connecticut connections. Joe Bouchard, a primary member, original bassist, lives in Killingworth, Connecticut, also is a teacher for the after-school arts program in Washington, Connecticut. And Frank Brocklehurst also does some collaborations with Joe locally around the area, and he holds a degree from WestCon.
1: Ice Cube's Big Three season is heating up. The most competitive basketball league on earth is on CBS this Sunday. Coach Steven Jackson and the DMV Trilogy face off against two-time MVP Michael Beasley and the defending champion Miami 305 in a must-win game for both teams. Then the battle for Texas as Greg Monroe, Coach Nancy Lieberman, and the Dallas Power take on Jonathan Simmons and the Houston Righands. The game played the way you love. Watch live Sunday on CBS at 1 p.m. Eastern, 10 a.m. Pacific, and catch replays Monday on BET, presented by iHeart.
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My cats are looking at me like I am totally insane, which I am, doing the air guitar thing here in the home studio. I'm John Cadillacs of Hill on the Riverwood 059. Good morning. Here's Billy Joel.

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2: Our beautiful stretch of weather continues. Hi, everyone. Storm Team 8 meteorologist Scott Cagliardi here. Temperatures this afternoon climbing into those low 80s, upper 70s along the shoreline. Staying comfortable, low levels of humidity, light winds, and plenty of sunshine. Be sure to get the latest updates on the News 8 app.
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What a beautiful day we have on this Friday. I'm John Cadillac Seville on the River 105.9. And wouldn't it be beautiful to win $1,000? The $1,000 Great Gas Giveaway continues right after high noon with Dr. John. He's got your next shot to win. I'll catch you again tomorrow morning at 6 o'clock on the River 105.9.

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0: original series, Furious, is coming to Hulu and Hulu on Disney Plus on July 27th. 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
2: 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Coach Steven Jackson and the DMV Trilogy face off against two-time MVP Michael Beasley and the defending champion Miami 305 in a must-win game for both teams. Then the battle for Texas as Greg Monroe, Coach Nancy Lieberman, and the Dallas Power take on Jonathan Simmons and the Houston Righands. 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
5: Hi, I'm Bob Joyce for the memorable UConn moment of the 25-26 season, brought to you by Monaco Ford of Glastonbury and Niantic. AZ Fudd, KK Arnold, and Sarah Strong needed big fourth quarters to fight off 6th-ranked Michigan 72-69 in a November game in Uncasville. Fudd at 31 with some big shots late.
6: Here's Arnold trying to go coast to coast. Gives the Fudd right side for three. Bullseye.
7: And that is why you have to keep the tempo going. Too much of UConn walking it up, and KK is excited for Fudd.
5: Sarah Strong, 16 points and 20 boards. The 5th Husky since 2000 to have that many rebounds in a game. Shyla Swords at 29 for Michigan. 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
13: Our beautiful stretch of weather continues. Hi, everyone. Storm teammate meteorologist Scott Gagliardi here. Temperatures this afternoon climbing into those low 80s, upper 70s along the shoreline. Staying comfortable, low levels of humidity, light winds, and plenty of sunshine. Be sure to get the latest updates on the News 8 app.
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0: 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More afternoon. I'm Dr. John. Looking like a spectacular weekend here in Hartford. Starting off great. Beautiful sunshine. Temperatures in the 80s today. It'll be cool overnight tonight. 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
1: 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Then the battle for Texas as Greg Monroe, Coach Nancy Lieberman, and the Dallas Power take on Jonathan Simmons and the Houston Righands. The game played the way you love. 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

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Like the original from Supertramp, but the Goo Goo Dolls version is good too. 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

It's the River 105.9. Big weekend ahead, especially if you're a Dave Matthews fan. He's going to take the stage at Hartford's Xfinity Theater tomorrow night. One of the area's most highly anticipated concerts of the weekend, for sure. And for the summer, show's expected to draw thousands of fans like you guys to the venue. Part of the band's summer tour. You're going to go to Dave tomorrow?

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2: Our beautiful stretch of weather continues. Hi, everyone. Storm teammate meteorologist Scott Gagliardi here. Temperatures this afternoon climbing into those low 80s, upper 70s along the shoreline. Staying comfortable, low levels of humidity, light winds, and plenty of sunshine. Be sure to get the latest updates on the News 8 app.
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and not to the highway this weekend. Maybe you're doing a road trip. You need some gas money. We've got it for you. $1,000 great gas giveaway. Another keyword coming up just after 3 o'clock. This hour's keyword, to enter at theriver1059.com, is bank. Do that right now, and you've got a chance to win $1,000.

going to be a real nice weekend. It's the River 105.9 and going on in Hartford this weekend, the Peru Fest 2026. It's tomorrow, celebrates the rich traditions and heritage of Peru through food, music, and cultural performances.

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2: Ice Cube's Big 3 season is heating up. The most competitive basketball league on earth is on CBS this Sunday. Coach Steven Jackson and the DMV Trilogy face off against two-time MVP Michael Beasley and the defending champion Miami 305 in a must-win game for both teams. Then the battle for Texas as Greg Monroe, Coach Nancy Lieberman, and the Dallas Power take on Jonathan Simmons and the Houston Righands. 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
3: 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AZ Fudd, KK Arnold, and Sarah Strong needed big fourth quarters to fight off sixth-ranked Michigan 72-69 in a November game in Uncasville. Fudd at 31 with some big shots late.
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5: And that is why you have to keep the tempo going. Too much of UConn walking it up, and Keiko is excited for Fudd.
3: Sarah Strong, 16 points and 20 boards. The fifth Husky since 2000 to have that many rebounds in a game. Shyla Swords at 29 for Michigan. 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

That was almost a huge smash for Mr. Tom Petty. Yeah, it was guitarist Mike Campbell of the Heartbreakers that had come up with the Boys of Summer. Tom passed on it, but they shared the same manager as Don Henley, and he quickly scooped it up and even asked Mike Campbell to play guitar on it. 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

River, 105.9 Skynyrd and Foreigner have pulled off a rare feat this year. They're touring together this summer, and they're actually the two longest-running operational rock bands with no original members left in their lineup.

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13: The great weather we're having now continues for this last weekend of July. Hi, it's News 8 meteorologist Joe Fury. Oh, there's changes coming up next week. The humidity's back, the smoke's back, and maybe the flooding rain and thunderstorms. We'll have all the details in the 8 day on News 8, 4, 5, and 6 p.m. We'll see you then.
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I was just thinking back during that MJ classic. It's Kenny Young, The River at 105.9. The first time we ever saw Michael Jackson do the moonwalk on television. You remember when it was? It was the Motown 25th anniversary special back in the spring of 83. I just looked it up on YouTube. Man, the world would be forever changed. Hey, it's Kenny Young. We'll change your life with a $1,000 great gas giveaway coming up at the top of the hour. 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

0: Variety from the 80s and more, The River 105.9. It's Kenny Young, Mark Safe from the cyclosporiasis that's been going around the country. You know, the lettuce illness, shall we say? Well, Taco Bell, on their social media accounts, have taken a big hit because officials had linked that nasty lettuce virus to some of it that had been served at their chain. I mean, it's been all over, right? So in recognition of this, Taco Bell says they're going to offer some lettuce-free alternatives for a buck, including their enchiritos. I got to be honest with you, and I love me some Mexican food. I don't know what an enchirito is. Listen, let's get back to the music. Commercial-free hour, plus, we'll be kicking off. 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His widow this week said, the best way to remember him is to crank up his music nice and loud. I intend to do that next.
1: Ice Cube's Big Three season is heating up. The most competitive basketball league on earth is on CBS this Sunday. Coach Steven Jackson and the DMV Trilogy face off against two-time MVP Michael Beasley and the defending champion Miami 305 in a must-win game for both teams. Then the battle for Texas as Greg Monroe, Coach Nancy Lieberman, and the Dallas Power take on Jonathan Simmons and the Houston Righands. The game played the way you love. Watch live Sunday on CBS at 1 p.m. Eastern, 10 a.m. Pacific, and catch replays Monday on BET, presented by iHeart.
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1: 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All aboard!

But I must speak at the River 105.9. It's Kenny Young. I have to remind some of you that missed this hour's keyword for the $1,000 Great Gas giveaway. 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

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Now on to the knighted Sir Elton John, who claims he's got a brand new album in the can, just waiting for release at some point this year.

That ought to get you moving and motivated. The River 105.9. It's Kenny Young. We'll motivate to this. The Salsa Socials are back on historic Pratt Street tonight from 5 to 8. Free, open to the public, live music, culture, great food, of course. Who knows? Maybe one of the DJs down there will be spinning this song up.

0: 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It's Kenny Young, and I will be there for you in the financial department coming up at 5:05. Make sure you have your browsers open on your mobile devices. 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

0: 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Thanks for asking. It's Kenny Young, The River 105.9. Let's do this.
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2: Coach Steven Jackson and the DMV Trilogy face off against two-time MVP Michael Beasley and the defending champion Miami 305 in a must-win game for both teams. Then the battle for Texas as Greg Monroe, Coach Nancy Lieberman, and the Dallas Power take on Jonathan Simmons and the Houston Righands. 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

Variety from the 80s and more. The River 105.9. It's Kenny Young. Anyone else feel the buzz around Hartford this weekend? Well, maybe it's because Duncan Park is rocking three sold-out events. And no, it's not because of the Yard Goats. The Banana Ball World Tour is in town. The three sold-out games yesterday, tonight, tomorrow. It's the Party Animals taking on the Indians.

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It's Kenny Young. I'm self-admittedly terrible at math, but I do know so far we've already had 9,000 dollar great gas giveaways. 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
0: 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You could take home a nice little fat stack of cash for the weekend. 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

The River, 105.9. It's Kitty Young. Two things of note about that 87 remake of Candle in the Wind. Guinness World Records has listed it as the second best-selling single in the entire world, with over 33 million copies sold. Also interesting that Sir Elton has not performed that Princess Diana version since her funeral.

0: Variety from the 80s and more, The River at 105.9. It's Kenny Young. What a great weekend to get out and take in some live music, no matter what you're into. Yeah, we got the 31st annual Litchfield Jazz Fest happening at the Frederick Gunn School out in Washington all weekend, 3 days worth. Dave Matthews Band will rock the Xfinity Theater tomorrow night. We gave away a ton of tickets for that show. And on Sunday, Grammy winner Alison Krauss and Union Station will rock the Amphitheater down in Bridgeport. Back to the music next, with a group whose legion of fans in the late 70s and early 80s were dubbed the Blue Army by this next band. Well, it's basically because of all the denim that they were wearing at the time.
1: Ice Cube's Big Three season is heating up. The most competitive basketball league on earth is on CBS this Sunday. Coach Steven Jackson and the DMV Trilogy face off against two-time MVP Michael Beasley and the defending champion Miami 305 in a must-win game for both teams. Then the battle for Texas as Greg Monroe, Coach Nancy Lieberman, and the Dallas Power take on Jonathan Simmons and the Houston Righands. The game played the way you love. Watch live Sunday on CBS at 1 p.m. Eastern, 10 a.m. Pacific, and catch replays Monday on BET, presented by iHeart.
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Variety from the 80s and more on Friday night. Bob Howard here. Hey, we got the Yard Goats back on Tuesday. They're actually taking on Richmond tonight on the road.

The River 105.9. It's Friday from the 80s. 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
3: Ice Cube's Big Three season is heating up. 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Coach Steven Jackson and the DMV Trilogy face off against two-time MVP Michael Beasley and the defending champion Miami 305 in a must-win game for both teams. Then the battle for Texas as Greg Monroe, Coach Nancy Lieberman, and the Dallas Power take on Jonathan Simmons and the Houston Righands. 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
21: Looking and feeling good for this last weekend of July. Hi, News 8 meteorologist Joe Fury. Might squeeze out a pretty good Monday too, but some problems may be coming back at us for this coming Tuesday. The thunderstorms, the heavy rain, the flooding. All the details in the 8-day forecast on WCTX 8, 9, and 10 News 8. 11.
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